There's no one inside to let you in. You fooled around and now you look for what to do. There's two.

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It's our time.

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All of a sudden, there was a big wind and waves like mountains. Many things raced through my mind. And in the lonely chanting of the sea, I heard the echoes of eternity. And in the fantasy of cloud and sky, I saw the one who lives, while all things die. And I was swallowed by the sea, and lost in the deep, and washed up on the shore.

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It was strange and wonderful, like seeing the world and seeing through the world. And when I told the people in the village that I went out and never came back, they all laughed and called me the wanderer. And I laughed with them. They didn't know. They were the wanderers. And so I found my way and found my home on Eden's Island, where the wind has been telling the truth.

Yeah. I'm building up a wall till it break. She hate it when I call and it's late. I don't wanna keep you waiting. I hope I never keep you waiting. Yeah. I think I know it all, but I don't.

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She hated when I call, and it's late, and it's late, and it's late. I don't wanna keep you waiting. I don't wanna keep you waiting.

Yeah, 9 times out of 10 I get it wrong. That's why I wrote this song. Tell myself to hold on. I can feel my fingers slipping in a motherfucking instant, I'll be gone. Do you want it all if it's all mediocre? Staring at the wall in the wall full of posters. Looking at my dreams, who I wanna be. I guess you gotta see it to believe.

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Don't tell me nothing but the truth. I'm tired, I don't got a spare second. When I lose, I don't keep count, nobody checking.

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Like, oh, can you really do that on your own? Can you really write that song alone? Do you really direct? Like, there always seems to be this sort of disbelief that a woman can actually, like, stand on her own 2 feet and do something without the help of somebody else.

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Money, money, mama, nay, saw, money, money, mama, nay, saw, money, money, mama, nay, saw, money, money, mama, nay, saw. Money, money, mama, nay, saw, money, money, mama, nay, saw, money, money, mama, nay, saw, money, money, mama, nay, saw. Money, money, mama, nay, saw, money, money, mama, nay, saw, money, money, mama, nay, saw. 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

boy doesn't want to play anymore. 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And you could be here for being bad, say I'm bad, bad, bad, or some bad, or you crash right soon, or more in pure mind, because he didn't mind, he's never dare, and now it's a memory.

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1: Turn the music up, turn me down. Google it. Let's go get him again. This time is for the money, my nigga. 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

0: Yep.
1: So I guess, man, the drunk didn't just have to be a wife, but there's near so left in it. Yeah, the rest is in it.
0: I tell me the mitts cop be the wish you know and no must see the like this thing.
1: Got it. Yes, I don't know about it. Yes, look out.
0: Now, I've been off number first sold with you.
1: No, when I'm a shell, I hooked up once with Val Randall and I'll have mine.
0: No, I ain't it.
1: Well, I don't know. I coughed out of him, Chris Sumo. The hell did I say, I run a little blue, and I say, I'll blow you, Sue. Say, yes, and this is
0: well.
1: Never still sucks this out. My power's gone. And I know from all of
0: you. Snare puff for future, sir, won't I?
1: I
0: mean, I didn't know what new one is just.
1: I don't know, I don't know.
0: Or was that word, not from the call, huh?
1: There's no two of them.
0: Spare good fellow, silly room. Yeah, whatever, I mean, all you be being right up. No, you must have seen out. No, I saw, and the gish, number of fish. Here was the missing of my snare, sneak fish, goose, and I was good, very good.
1: So, loose, that's the fifth, he'd ask you. We're found in the seal. Then I am, so I had an answer, and I.

Our time is a time for crossing barriers, for erasing old categories, for probing around.

0: can't do is front and lie, baby. Whatever. Yo, I'm going to get some drink. You all right? You straight?
1: Yeah, I'm straight.
0: I'll be right back.
2: Hey, yo, Jay, I ain't been fucking Michelle.
1: Been fucking Michelle.
2: Michelle Leslie Brown? Nigga, Michelle Leslie Brown.
1: From 225th Street?
2: Nigga, Michelle Leslie Brown from 225th Street.
1: That played Ball in the Park.
2: Nigga, Michelle Leslie Brown from 225th Street that played Ball in the Park.
0: What about?
1: Hey, yo, this nigga said he fucked Michelle.
0: He said he fucked her. Nigga, Michelle right there. Call over,
1: yo. Hey, yo, Michelle, come here for a second, baby. Come here.
0: Ask her.
1: Hey, yo, you fuck Jay?
3: Hell no. Ew. What?
2: Nigga, not that Michelle Leslie Brown from 225th Street that played Ball in the Park. The other Michelle Leslie Brown.
0: Nigga, that's the only one.
1: Nigga, how many Michelles is there?
2: Nigga, she got a cousin or some shit like that, man. I'm saying though. No. I know
0: he's a fucking ass nigga. On three.
4: Elle aime tout ce qui brille. Elle est pire qu'une pille. Elle aime toutes les breloques. Tant pis si c'est du toc. Les